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River Country, WIVR, Old Dominion with Memory Lane. And heads up, peeps, it's Best Jess. And this Saturday the 5th, our buddy Denny Case, he'll be set up for a van stop in Bourbonnais between 9 and 9:30 a.m. Yeah. So make a plan to go see him while you're running around this holiday weekend, because he'll be there at Carpet Weaver as well. They are having a massive Labor Day sales event. Yeah, this is your chance

River Country, WIVR. Hey, don't miss Ticket Me at 7:43 or your chance to win all week, peeps. Yeah, listen to Roy again tomorrow morning through the rest of the week because he'll give you another chance to call in to win tickets to see Brantley Gilbert Friday, September 11th at the Sandwich Fair. How exciting is that? Be the first caller on the line and you're going to win. For now, though, it's Best Jazz and almost 11 p.m. I'll be right back on River Country, WIVR.

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River Country, WIVR. That's Faith Hill. Coming up, we're going to check sports. Some baseball news today. White Sox acquire a couple of players for the playoff stretch, and a former White Sox player has been picked up by another team that's vying for a playoff spot. Details coming up after Jelly Roll.

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0: The high on Wednesday and sunny, heat index 105. I'm meteorologist Steve Hamilton.
1: Thank you, Steve. It is 77 in Lake Village, 77 in Kankakee.
2: 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Yeah.

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Love that story. 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

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Stepping in to be with you till 7 tonight. I'm Denny Case, Cole Wetzel, and Jesse Murph taking the high road here on River Country, WIVR.

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